let's get the party started. See you at the bar, you was hardly talking. That's when I knew that your heart was scarring. Friends to lovers need a part to star in. Like, wait, babe, let me ask your pardon. This ain't Gucci, this is Prada, darling. If you want something, you can ask.

0: sold out Marvel Stadium, and he's on your radio now. Dom Dollar, K-Rock 955, Max Holmes from the Cats joins Tom and Loggy each Tuesday morning. They've given him one task, an extracurricular out-of-school task, to get the best and fairest medal around Bailey Smith's neck. Do you think he does it when he goes to Cats training? Do you think Max is actually going out there and saying, Bailey, K-Rock have this medal for you?
1: Let's find out how Max Holmes did with his challenge this week. Did you do it?
2: No. Yeah, I've improved since last week. I

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1: This thing right here is letting all the ladies know what guys talk about. You know.

0: 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Let's wind back the clock. It's Tracks Return.
1: Look, we're nearly a third of the way through June already. It's time to start considering your Tracks Return, and we're definitely doing ours. Bringing back some songs that you might not have heard in quite a while and having a bit of fun doing it. K-Rock's Tracks Return. Thanks to Harvey Norman, Cario, Warn Ponds and South Geelong. Their half-yearly clearance is on now. And what better excuse to play some Pitbull? This is a song I did with Christina Aguilera. Feel this moment. Let's go, K-Rock.
2: 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I'm from the dirty, but that Chico nice. Y'all call it a moment.

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Red Hot Chili Peppers, Under the Bridge. It's K-Rock 955. Can we just reflect on the round of footy that finally ended on a Monday afternoon? K-Rock 955. 8 games in the AFL over the weekend. 6 of them decided by single-figure margins. That's exciting. Only 2 big ones in North Melbourne. 128 points. You ruined the average, North. It could have been all real. Just anyway.

0: Dominic Fike, White Keys, the big hit energy lives here at K-Rock 955, Round Geelong on the Surf Coast. So much energy. We're here to make you go. Everything getting harder to find. Chemical Brothers after two. Also, Noah Kahan. Just open the door. Just have a little knock. He's on the way after two at K-Rock.
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0: That's the Verve there, Bittersweet Symphony. 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No Davo this afternoon. Off crook, the poor thing. We are about to hop, step and jump off to the newsroom, giving you the latest across Geelong, Surf Coast and the Bellarine.
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5: Ponds in South Geelong, half yearly clearance on now.
6: K-Rock traffic.
7: We've got patchy delays in both directions on Colac Road, Warn Ponds at Piney Road. Also slowing southbound on Latrobe Terrace approaching Ryrie Street. Geelong Ring Road looking good in both directions. If you're coming out of Melbourne, the Westgate Freeway busy but moving over the bridge onto the Princes Freeway, past Werribee and into Geelong. 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More traffic for the drive home. 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
1: It's that time of year. It's getting colder. The sun's setting a little earlier. And you're digging through shoeboxes looking for random receipts. That's right, it's tax time. At K-Rock, we're getting ready for some big returns ourselves. 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Thanks to Harvey Norman, we're bringing back all the hits you've been missing with K-Rock's Tax Return. 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We're not here to put you under the microscope. We'll be rocking your world with tracks you haven't heard in forever. It's like that risky refund you've been waiting for. Except we aren't here to audit you, which is nice of us. 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
1: Hamlin with sticky mitts in the wet. One-on-one mark.
0: You might call it a screamer.
1: Sandberg, yes! 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
0: We call it the Hamlin hanger. 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

0: 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Safe to say Gold Coast will get a frosty reception on Friday night footy.
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0: Rocket Energy. We're your home of the biggest concerts. Ed Sheeran, Harry Styles, Foo Fighters, Guns N' Roses, Noah Kahan, Zara Larsson, Jason Derulo, and more.
1: Yeah, baby!
0: And we're just getting started.
2: 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We don't listen to anybody else.
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